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1: Hello, I'm Sam, your AI weather assistant. Let's take a look at today's weather. The weather condition is light rain shower. It's around 29 degrees today, but it feels more like 32. Winds are blowing at 2 meters per second. The UV index is 0. The sea is warm, about 30 degrees. As for tomorrow, the weather condition is patchy rain nearby, with temperatures near 29, feeling like 33. Expect winds up to 3 meters per second. That's your weather update. 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Wishing you clear skies and good vibes.
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1: 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And have a good day. 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
1: Hello, I'm Sam, your AI weather assistant. Let's take a look at today's weather. The weather condition is partly cloudy. It's around 29 degrees today, but it feels more like 33. Winds are blowing at 2 meters per second. The UV index is 1. The sea is warm, about 30 degrees. As for tomorrow, the weather condition is overcast, with temperatures near 29, feeling like 33. Expect winds up to 2 meters per second. That's your weather update. 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Sending you some sunshine wherever you are.
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Though this season of her life had been cold, lonely, and tough, though she slipped back into a darkness she had hoped by now to have overcome, she had learned a beautiful lesson as she kissed her girls goodbye and thanked them for getting her out the house. 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
1: Hello, I'm Sam, your AI weather assistant. Let's take a look at today's weather. The weather condition is partly cloudy. It's around 29 degrees today, but it feels more like 33. Winds are blowing at 2 meters per second. The UV index is 1. The sea is warm, about 30 degrees. As for tomorrow, the weather condition is overcast, with temperatures near 29, feeling like 33. Expect winds up to 2 meters per second. That's your weather update. 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
1: Hello, I'm Sam, your AI weather assistant. Let's take a look at today's weather. The weather condition is partly cloudy. It's around 29 degrees today, but it feels more like 33. Winds are blowing at 2 meters per second. The UV index is 1. The sea is warm, about 30 degrees. As for tomorrow, the weather condition is overcast, with temperatures near 29, feeling like 33. Expect winds up to 2 meters per second. That's your weather update. 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
3: Hello, I'm Sam, your AI weather assistant. Let's take a look at today's weather. The weather condition is partly cloudy. It's around 29 degrees today, but it feels more like 33. Winds are blowing at 2 meters per second. The UV index is 1. The sea is warm, about 30 degrees. As for tomorrow, the weather condition is overcast, with temperatures near 29, feeling like 33. Expect winds up to 2 meters per second. That's your weather update. 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
2: Welcome. I'm Sam, your AI-powered weather guide. Let's take a look at today's weather. The weather condition is partly cloudy. It's around 29 degrees today, but it feels more like 32. Winds are blowing at 2 meters per second. The UV index is 11. The sea is warm, about 30 degrees. As for tomorrow, the weather condition is overcast, with temperatures near 29, feeling like 33. Expect winds up to 2 meters per second. That's your weather update. 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Wishing you clear skies and good vibes.
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1: Welcome. I'm Sam, your AI-powered weather guide. Let's take a look at today's weather. The weather condition is partly cloudy. It's around 29 degrees today, but it feels more like 32. Winds are blowing at 2 meters per second. The UV index is 11. The sea is warm, about 30 degrees. As for tomorrow, the weather condition is overcast, with temperatures near 29, feeling like 33. Expect winds up to 2 meters per second. That's your weather update. 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Wishing you clear skies and good vibes.
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2: Welcome. I'm Sam, your AI-powered weather guide. Let's take a look at today's weather. The weather condition is partly cloudy. It's around 29 degrees today, but it feels more like 32. Winds are blowing at 2 meters per second. The UV index is 11. The sea is warm, about 30 degrees. As for tomorrow, the weather condition is overcast, with temperatures near 29, feeling like 33. Expect winds up to 2 meters per second. That's your weather update. 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Wishing you clear skies and good vibes.
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1: Welcome. I'm Sam, your AI-powered weather guide. Let's take a look at today's weather. The weather condition is partly cloudy. It's around 29 degrees today, but it feels more like 32. Winds are blowing at 2 meters per second. The UV index is 11. The sea is warm, about 30 degrees. As for tomorrow, the weather condition is overcast, with temperatures near 29, feeling like 33. Expect winds up to 2 meters per second. That's your weather update. 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Wishing you clear skies and good vibes.
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1: Welcome. I'm Sam, your AI-powered weather guide. Let's take a look at today's weather. The weather condition is overcast. It's around 29 degrees today, but it feels more like 33. Winds are blowing at 1 meters per second. The UV index is 3. The sea is warm, about 30 degrees. As for tomorrow, the weather condition is overcast, with temperatures near 29, feeling like 33. Expect winds up to 3 meters per second. That's your weather update. 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
1: Hello, I'm Sam, your AI weather assistant. Let's take a look at today's weather. The weather condition is overcast. It's around 29 degrees today, but it feels more like 33. Winds are blowing at 1 meter per second. The UV index is 1. The sea is warm, about 30 degrees. As for tomorrow, the weather condition is overcast, with temperatures near 29, feeling like 33. Expect winds up to 3 meters per second. That's your weather update. 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
1: Hello, I'm Sam, your AI weather assistant. Let's take a look at today's weather. The weather condition is light rain shower. It's around 28 degrees today, but it feels more like 32. Winds are blowing at 1 meters per second. The UV index is 0. The sea is warm, about 30 degrees. As for tomorrow, the weather condition is overcast, with temperatures near 28, feeling like 32. Expect winds up to 5 meters per second. That's your weather update. 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